about the boy. And I know it's stupid to be mad about the boy. I'm so ashamed of it, but must admit,

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Man, now we're getting someplace. Take a box.

speak to Barbara? Barbara, this is Shirley. You might not know who I am, but the reason I'm calling you is because I was going through my old man's pockets this morning, and I just happened to find your name and number. So woman to woman, I don't think it's being any more than fair than to call you and let you know where I'm coming from. Now, Barbara, I don't know how you're going to take this, but whether you be cool or come out of a bag on me, you see, it really doesn't make any difference. But it's only fair that I let you know that the man you're in love with, he's mine. From the top of his head to the bottom of his feet, the bed he sleeps in, and every piece of food he eats. You see, I make it possible. The clothes on his back, I buy them. The car he drives, I pay the note every month. So I'm telling you these things to let you know how much I love that man. And woman to woman, I

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Then he threw the bottle over, broke a minute later, and he put his hand on mine.

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He looked once behind his shoulder. He knew I would not hide. You who build the altars now to sacrifice these children, you must not do it anymore. A scheme is not a vision, and you never have been tempted by a demon or a god.

etymology of the word. And if you call me brother now, forgive me if I inquire, just according to whose plan. When it all comes down to dust, I will kill you if I must, I will help you if I can.